0: Every great journey begins with people coming together to listen, to learn, to imagine what's possible. This is the BRICS 2026, a moment where leaders, innovators, businesses and communities from the BRICS nations come together to strengthen partnerships. India welcomes the BRICS countries as the grouping marks the 20 years of its establishment in 2026. BRICS Summit 2026 is being hosted in Bharat Mandapam, New Delhi from 12th to 13th September 2026 under India's chairship theme, Building for Resilience, Innovation, Cooperation and Sustainability with a people-centric approach and the spirit of humanity first. Because when we work together, possibilities become progress.
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Every great journey begins with people coming together to listen, to learn, to imagine what's possible. This is the BRICS 2026, a moment where leaders, innovators, businesses and communities from the BRICS nations come together to strengthen partnerships. India welcomes the BRICS countries as the grouping marks the 20 years of its establishment in 2026. BRICS Summit 2026 is being hosted in Bharat Mandapam, New Delhi from 12th to 13th September 2026 under India's chairship theme, Building for Resilience, Innovation, Cooperation and Sustainability with a people-centric approach and the spirit of humanity first. Because when we work together, possibilities become progress.

0: Every great journey begins with people coming together to listen, to learn, to imagine what's possible. This is the BRICS 2026, a moment where leaders, innovators, businesses and communities from the BRICS nations come together to strengthen partnerships. India welcomes the BRICS countries as the grouping marks the 20 years of its establishment in 2026. BRICS Summit 2026 is being hosted in Bharat Mandapam, New Delhi from 12th to 13th September 2026 under India's chairship theme, Building for Resilience, Innovation, Cooperation and Sustainability, with a people-centric approach and the spirit of humanity first. Because when we work together, possibilities become progress.
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1: Every great journey begins with people coming together to listen, to learn, to imagine what's possible. This is the BRICS 2026, a moment where leaders, innovators, businesses and communities from the BRICS nations come together to strengthen partnerships. India welcomes the BRICS countries as the grouping marks the 20 years of its establishment in 2026. BRICS Summit 2026 is being hosted in Bharat Mandapam, New Delhi from 12th to 13th September 2026 under India's chairship theme, Building for Resilience, Innovation, Cooperation and Sustainability with a people-centric approach and the spirit of humanity first. Because when we work together, possibilities become progress.
2: Every great journey begins with people coming together to listen, to learn, to imagine what's possible. This is the BRICS 2026, a moment where leaders, innovators, businesses and communities from the BRICS nations come together to strengthen partnerships. India welcomes the BRICS countries as the grouping marks the 20 years of its establishment in 2026. BRICS Summit 2026 is being hosted in Bharat Mandapam, New Delhi from 12th to 13th September 2026 under India's chairship theme, Building for Resilience, Innovation, Cooperation and Sustainability, with a people-centric approach and the spirit of humanity first. Because when we work together, possibilities become progress.
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0: Every great journey begins with people coming together to listen, to learn, to imagine what's possible. This is the BRICS 2026, a moment where leaders, innovators, businesses, and communities from the BRICS nations come together to strengthen partnerships. India welcomes the BRICS countries as the grouping marks the 20 years of its establishment in 2026. BRICS Summit 2026 is being hosted in Bharat Mandapam, New Delhi from 12th to 13th September 2026 under India's chairship theme, Building for Resilience, Innovation, Cooperation and Sustainability, with a people-centric approach and the spirit of humanity first. Because when we work together, possibilities become progress.
1: Every great journey begins with people coming together to listen, to learn, to imagine what's possible. This is the BRICS 2026, a moment where leaders, innovators, businesses and communities from the BRICS nations come together to strengthen partnerships. India welcomes the BRICS countries as the grouping marks the 20 years of its establishment in 2026. BRICS Summit 2026 is being hosted in Bharat Mandapam, New Delhi from 12th to 13th September 2026 under India's chairship theme, Building for Resilience, Innovation, Cooperation and Sustainability, with a people-centric approach and the spirit of humanity first. Because when we work together, possibilities become progress.

Well, good afternoon and welcome to Rainbow Rhythms. This is your Friday girl, Shani, on the musical chair. The time by the studio clock is 5 minutes past 1 o'clock in the afternoon. And today is Janmashtami. But looking around, we find that there are so many lives being lost. But have you ever thought about the fact that Mother Nature has her right to be angry on us, to be annoyed with? Because we all know what we do is not supposed to be done. I'm sure you know, you understand. Of course you do. And there's a sheer need of the hour for the blessings and the power of Lord Krishna to make everything right, to mend everything.

and the colonial cousins exactly singing what we need. We do need a friend in need, a friend indeed, who can help us.

It is said that the religion is the opium of the masses. I do not know the truth of this, but somewhere I know that India is a nation which do not actually walk by the narrow religious walls. It might seem so, but it does not. You need proof. Let me read out some of the messages sent to me on the occasion of Janmashtami by some of my friends. I'll mention the names and the places where they belong to, and then I'll read out the messages. Gagandeep Singh Rangi from Amritsar sends me, Shayani, this has been a lovely occasion. On this pious occasion of Janmashtami, I hope you are decorating and offering lovely foods to Lord Krishna and to the children around you. Looking forward to your decorations and for the wishes which you send us every year. Loads of love. Let Krishna keep you happy. I have already read out a message which was sent to me by my friend Hilal Ahmed from Kashmir. He wrote, where there is Krishna, there is love. Where there is love, there is peace. And when there is peace, there is happiness. May Lord Krishna bless you always. Happy Janmashtami. Hilal has been driving us during the Kashmir trip, and without him, we would have been lost. So he definitely had been a friend in need, who is indeed a friend indeed. Apart from this, Major General N. Bhattacharya Anthony sent me a very warm wish of Janmashtami. He writes, he is settled in Fort William right now. He belongs to the Konkan, Goa. And he writes that, Shani, this lovely Janmashtami may bring you all peace, happiness, and to your loved ones all the wealth and prosperity of life. Stay safe, stay blessed, stay loved. Another friend of mine, Mehboob Ul Hussain from Kashmir, he writes, wishing you and your loved ones a joyful and blessed Janmashtami. May the divine tunes of Lord Krishna's flute fill your life with love, peace and eternal happiness. May his divine blessings clear any obstacle from your path and bring prosperity, health and success to your home. And may you have a wonderful celebration today. This is from Mehboob, and he is a very good friend of mine residing in Kashmir, and he is an owner of a few schools, a few rehabs and fisheries. So he's basically a very well-settled businessman. I have a message from Tony D'Souza. Tony D'Souza, he is originally from Panjim, but right now he resides in Kolkata. And Tony writes to me, he has been a very nice company to me during in the art exhibitions, wherever we go, and we first met in the Seema Art Gallery. And he writes to me, wishing you all love, happiness, warmth of Lord Krishna. And we must also remember that Yogamaya, her sister, is still alive through all the women all around the world who, like you, help their brothers.

this is so, so nice. Can you imagine that in a country like India, where we say that we are divided by the narrow walls of communal disputes, I get so many messages, and I have more messages to read you out from so many other communities on the occasion of Janmashtami. Because everybody knows that I do celebrate Janmashtami in my own way. I do distribute sweets to the children, to the underprivileged children. That brings me a lot of pleasure, because I see divinity in humanity. Well, a song which I would like to play for you. It initially was a request which couldn't be played, couldn't be fitted in. But, well, I know that I might be bashed, but you matter to me. So, Leo Sayre, When I Need You, followed by, very weirdly, but see as Unstoppable.

Well, that was Sia with Unstoppable. Of course you are. Had you not been this unstoppable, it would not have been easy for us to continue for an entire decade. So sorry. 10 decades. A century. You know why I said 1 decade instead of 1 century? Because we do not even understand when the time flies away, and particularly when I'm with you. And it's not just about me. It's about all the presenters, all of us who work here. With you, we don't even realize when time flies away. Think about the chat shows, the chat show of Golden Melodies on FM Gold. It just begins at 12:10 and ends at 12:50. We do not even understand when the time flies away. I just get to have 5 or 6 phone calls, 7 at the most, and then I cannot even take everyone on air, because if I take people on air, then it takes more time, so I cannot play songs for you. I cannot. Yes, I cannot keep your requests. The time literally flies away. And better what? Today I was not feeling well before coming here. I mean, even after coming to the office, I was feeling very nauseatic because I'm having a lot of sleepless nights because of a lot of traveling going on, a lot of works going on, a lot of work pressure on. I'm having severe troubles with acidity and stomach upset. But the moment I came and talked to you, it felt like, OMG, things are fine. It's not as bad as I was thinking. I don't know where my stomach ache almost fainted. It has gone very faint right now because I'm talking to you. It really feels good to be with you. So if you ask me, who's your Krishna? I will definitely say, you. And Shiny doesn't lie. Let aside lying, I do not even script things. You know that I do say wrong things, but I don't script things. I talk to you right from the bottom of my heart. Because that's how it is. That's how thing goes. That's how the heart-to-heart connection goes. And right before these songs, I was talking about the unity under diversity that we have. And where Lord Krishna stands not as a religious character, but

He's not a religious icon, but he is an icon of unity. He is an icon of love, of warmth. But people from around the globe, if you follow the pages of ISKCON and of other organizations of the sort, you would find that they are celebrating Janmashtami around the globe. And it is something to be celebrated, not because it's religious, but because it's a celebration of life, it's a celebration of a friendship, of love, of warmth, of goodness, of the utopian idea. Shakira with Zoo from Zootopia. Why not? Followed by two more new additions to the library. Very proudly presenting to you this afternoon the new additions to the library. And we're turning the floor into a zoo. Ooh, ooh, you know it's my favorite.

Well, that was Senorita by Camila Cabello and Shawn Mendes. Playing some new tracks on the new day, on the day of, on the occasion of Janmashtami. For you, of course, these are the new additions to the library. And Janmashtami is the fervor of the new, is the fervor of the good, of the love, of the warmth, of forgetting of what did not happen, what could have happened. It's the celebration of what is happening and the positive side of it. That is all about Janmashtami. Yes, we are actually celebrating the warmth, the friendship. Well, just playing some of the new additions. Madonna, followed by Kelly Clarkson. Don't forget that a girl died on this day as well.

We're left with only 12 more minutes to wrap up this session of Rainbow Rhythms. Shani is fastened to the musical chair. Today is the 4th of September, and yes, if it's Shani, how could it be not a celebration of birthdays? Apart from Lord Krishna and his birthday today, we have some of the musicians who were born on this day. That is on the 4th of September. Beyonce Knowles, born in 1981. Mark Ronson, born in 1975. Meralt Knight, born in 1942. Kim Thayil, born in 1960. Igor Cavalera, born in 1970. Blackie Lawless, born in 1956. Martin Chambers, in 1951. Sammy Yaffa in 1963, Anton Bruckner in 1824, and Darius Millard in 1892. Well, so these are the people who are born on the 4th of September, and they do definitely need a celebration. Of course, they do. But before that, because we cannot play, we are left with only 10 more minutes of this session. We cannot play all the artists. So, I'll just be playing a song by Beyoncé Knowles' daughter. Remember that it was a daughter who sacrificed herself in order to save Krishna.

Well, that was yet another addition to the library of Western music of Akashvani Kolkata. And very proudly, I must say that we have the largest library in India based on the Western music. Akashvani Kolkata's library is actually the largest. Yes, we were facing certain troubles in the digitalization of the songs, but now we are gradually having it. Well, it's 54 minutes past 1 o'clock. So in these 6 minutes, what could we do? Could we have faith? Because it is required, at least some faith on yourself.

on this pious moment of Janmashtami, when the entire nation celebrates positivity, love, warmth, friendship, good bond, goodness. We do celebrate it too. We do celebrate life. We do celebrate that we are alive, not just existing, but living. And the new addition to the library suggests that life is dynamic. The time by the studio clock is 59 minutes past 1 o'clock. It's time for your friend Shani to just say, hasta la vista. Stay safe, stay blessed, stay loved. Have a safe weekend. By the way, this is 107 megahertz FM Rainbow. And Shani with you on the musical chair of Rainbow Rhythms. Take care.

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1: Every great journey begins with people coming together to listen, to learn, to imagine what's possible. This is the BRICS 2026, a moment where leaders, innovators, businesses and communities from the BRICS nations come together to strengthen partnerships. India welcomes the BRICS countries as the grouping marks the 20 years of its establishment in 2026. BRICS Summit 2026 is being hosted in Bharat Mandapam, New Delhi from 12th to 13th September 2026 under India's chairship theme, Building for Resilience, Innovation, Cooperation and Sustainability with a people-centric approach and the spirit of humanity first. Because when we work together, possibilities become progress.
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2: Again.

Wishing all the listeners a very, very, very good evening from the studios of Akashvani Kolkata. You are tuned into 107 FM Rainbow, musically yours with your friend storyteller and host, RJ Cecilia, this evening. And your weekly dose of movies, stories and stardust is back with Cinemagic. And this evening, we are talking about a film that arrived looking like one of the most beautiful romantic dramas, but then quietly broke the hearts of millions. Yes, you might have guessed it correctly. If you did, guess me before you. A young woman with a colorful personality, the most color that you will see in any person out there. A man whose life has changed completely after a devastating accident. An unlikely friendship. A little bit of romance. A lot of laughter. And eventually, some very difficult choices. But before you get into that heavy star, let us start with Louisa Clark, our very own protagonist. Because if there is one Lou that she does very, very differently, it is entering a room wearing an outfit that nobody else on earth would have had the courage to wear. And that makes her rather wonderful. Something that is worth remembering every nook and cranny of. Coming up is Ed Sheeran with Perfect. I hope you enjoy.

And that was Ed Sheeran with Perfect, only on 107 FM Rainbow with your friend storyteller and host RJ Cecilia this evening. And to be very musically yours, let me start with Lou. Let us meet our protagonist right here. Lou is quirky, is funny, is slightly chaotic, and completely herself. She's not trying to become the coolest person in the room. She is not particularly ambitious either. She's simply trying to earn a living and help her family. And then she gets a job looking after Will Traynor. Now, Will is almost her complete opposite. Before his accident, he was this adventurous, independent, and constantly on the move. And after the accident, his world has become dramatically smaller. And when, finally, our main protagonist, in the form of Emilia Clarkson's Lou, arrives, he is not exactly, quote-unquote, thrilled about it. Actually, not thrilled is putting it very lightly. But something begins to happen. They start talking. They start laughing. And gradually, the relationship changes both of them. And finally, do we make Will Traynor survive all the odds? Well, to find out all about it, stay tuned to 107 FM Rainbow as you listen to Cinemagic with RJ Cecilia. This is Zane with Die For Me. I hope you enjoy.

0: That was Zane with Die For Me from the album Under the Stairs. Now, as for a little weather warning that we have, light to moderate thunderstorm and lightning accompanied with light to moderate rain and gusty wind with a speed of 30 to 40 km per hour is very likely to affect and continue over some parts of Birbhum, Murshidabad districts during the next 2 to 3 hours from 6:30 on the 4th of September 2026. And back to the show. 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
1: Every great journey begins with people coming together to listen, to learn, to imagine what's possible. This is the BRICS 2026, a moment where leaders, innovators, businesses and communities from the BRICS nations come together to strengthen partnerships. India welcomes the BRICS countries as the grouping marks the 20 years of its establishment in 2026. BRICS Summit 2026 is being hosted in Bharat Mandapam, New Delhi from 12th to 13th September 2026 under India's chairship theme, Building for Resilience, Innovation, Cooperation and Sustainability, with a people-centric approach and the spirit of humanity first. Because when we work together, possibilities become progress.
2: ध्यान दें, आपकी मेहनत को राष्ट्रीय पहचान, पशुपालन क्षेत्र में उत्कृष्ट योगदान देने और नवीन प्रौद्योगिकी प्रथाओं को अपनाने वालों को भारत सरकार का पशुपालन एवं डेयरी विभाग प्रदान करता है राष्ट्रीय 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
0: And with that, we are back again to the studios of Akashvani Kolkata as you're listening to Cinemagic only on 107 FM Rainbow, musically yours with your friend storyteller and host RJ Cecilia this evening. And I am back with that unlikely friendship between Will and Lou. One of the loveliest things about the film is that the relationship doesn't instantly become romantic. It begins with high-level irritation, then with curiosity, and then finally friendship. And eventually, something finally deepens. Which is probably a good reminder that sometimes the most important relationships do not begin with fireworks. Sometimes they begin with, I really, really do not like you. And then 6 months later, why are you the first person I want to tell everything to? Well, life can be sneaky like that. And definitely Zac Efron and Zendaya, with their version of Rewrite the Stars from The Greatest Showman, can definitely be even sneakier. You know I hope you enjoy.

0: try to hide, but I can't have you. We're bound to break and my hands are tied.
1: Well, even if your hands are tied, sometimes it is kind of necessary when we have to say that, well, fate is going to take care of the rest. And that brings us back to some cinemagic trivia. The film Me Before You is based on Jojo Moyes' best-selling 2012 novel, and Moyes herself adapted the screenplay. And here's a lovely little casting fact. Emilia Clarke was already internationally famous for playing very different kinds of characters, particularly Daenerys in The Game of Thrones. But Louisa Clark was almost the opposite. She had this colourful, awkward, funny and incredibly warm personality. Moyes had spoken about being surprised when Clark auditioned, but she quickly felt that Clark had captured Lou. And here is an even sweeter piece of trivia. Lou's book character has a bumblebee tattoo. Emilia Clarke got her first tattoo, a bumblebee, on her finger after finishing the film. And that is one way of taking a souvenir home from a movie. Coming up is Taylor Swift with The Fate of Ophelia. I hope you enjoy.

And somehow, yes, you might have saved Lou from the fate of Ophelia, but at the same time, we might not have given her all the will. And then we have Sam Claflin in the movie as Will. His performance is interesting because Will isn't simply the romantic hero. He's angry, he's frustrated, he's sarcastic, and he's funny. He's grieving the life he once had. And the film doesn't ask us to forget any of that. Instead, it puts two very different people in the same space and asks, can one person change another person's way of looking at life? And perhaps more importantly, can love change someone without being able to fix everything? And that is a much more complicated question. And Me Before You does not give us an easy answer.

And that brings us to the end of tonight's Sun Magic. Me Before You begins with two people who couldn't be more different. One thinks her life is already complete. The other has lost the world he once knew. And somewhere between the arguments, the joke, the journey and the music, they change each other. Maybe that is what the best relationships do. They do not necessarily give us the life we imagined. They give us a different way of looking at life we already have. And perhaps that is why this film stays with us people. Not simply because it is romantic, not simply because it is sad, but because it asks us to think about love, choice, courage, independence, and what it truly means to live.

Well, Sister Knight, if there's one thing I would like to take away from me before you, it is this. Do not wait for life to become extraordinary before you start living it. Go somewhere, learn something, call somebody, listen to the song, take the trip, wear the ridiculous outfit, tell someone you love them. And yes, occasionally watch a film that completely destroys your emotional stability. That's what Cinemagic is here for. I was Cecilia Banerjee, your friend, storyteller and host, and this was Cinemagic only on 107 FM Rainbow, musically yours. Movies, stories, stardust. And tonight, a little love, a little laughter, and perhaps just a few tears.

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